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Hey, it's Tay from the Wendy and Tay Show. 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

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There's Luke Combs checking in. Wayne D, Tay Hamilton. 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Sit tight. 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Details in a few. Lauren Elena with Chase Matthew now. Song is called All My Exes.

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0: 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Hey, it's Wayne Diente. 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
1: With Wayne D. Tay checking in here weeknights, by the way. 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

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Bulls, Bands, and Barrels. 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

103.5 The Weasel. 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Tomorrow morning at 7:20, I'll talk to Little Big Town. They've been together 26 years. Have they ever almost broke up? So many number one songs. Little Big Town on the show tomorrow morning on the

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1: 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Tay's got it, and she's going to hand deliver it to all of us. 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

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Hey, this Wednesday, it's another Weasel Water Park Wednesday. 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
1: 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Have they ever almost broke up? 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
1: 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They've been together 26 years. Have they ever almost broke up? So many number one songs. Little Big Town on the show tomorrow morning on the Bobby.

103.5, The Weasel. Summer freedom starts with a full free tank of gas. And another. 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
1: 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What's your favorite season of the year? And do you have a story? Tell me why. 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

0: 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Ann Hudson coming in with the latest Nashville updates. And what do you have for us today?
1: 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Because Russell Dickerson had one. 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

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These squatter stories are becoming all too common. Earl has got another one in for today's dumb criminal story. He'll be in to share what went down coming up next.

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Today was the first battle in the U.S. Civil War. Do you remember what it was? I'll share in history coming up in two songs.

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1: You know, for years I read my kids the story about Crying Wolf, the boy that cried wolf. Turns out that that's a real story, and that will get you actually in jail. Hang on. When you hear Earl tell you about this boy crying bear, coming up next.

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103.5 The Weasel. I brought this up last hour. What's the best sport in America? 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
1: 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I'm calling to talk about Oklahoma. 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Hope you're having a great night. 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

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Do you remember what it was? I'll share in history coming up in two songs.

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0: 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Next up, Ann Hudson joining us to dish out some Nashville news and what's on deck.
1: New album alert, Granger. Any guesses? I got you. Coming up in your Nashville news next.

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0: We got a story of a couple that didn't know they were having a baby, and all of a sudden, bam, they had a baby. 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So all that's on the way. Glad everybody's here. All right, let's get started now.
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0: 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W

The Low Country's number one for new country, 103.5 The Weasel. The At Work Show is once again officially underway. Back from vacation, I am the At Work Guy, Billy Greenwood, along with Jason Aldean. Don't tell on me.

wish I was as motivated at work as I am getting that last bit of goodness out of the ice cream bowl. Oh, well, back to the fridge.

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103.5 The Weasel. Some food for thoughts on today's At Work show. As much as I need coffee to get me going every day, could you imagine the same being the case for your car? Scientists in South Korea developed a process. They turn used coffee grounds into a cleaner burning fuel. They say by exposing the wet grounds to extreme heat, it creates tiny steam explosions that transform the waste into a charcoal-like material they call biochar. Researchers say the fuel packs energy similar to some types of coal, but burns more cleanly as well. And they say with about 10 million tons of coffee being wasted every single year, the technology could keep more waste out of landfills at the same time. Pretty interesting. Little food for thought. I'll share this article if you want to check it out on my Facebook page. Billy Greenwood on Facebook. And I'll get you right back to the country in less than 10 minutes. Shaboozy.

103.5 The Weasel, the Low Country's number one for new country. Just a few minutes away from another chance at winning your $1,000 with the Great American Fill-Up. In fact, that next nationwide keyword is coming up at 11. Right now you get Shaboozy with a bar song.

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0: 1035, the Weasel, number one for new country. 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
0: 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Your chance to win again is coming up at noon. Good luck. 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
1: Hey guys, it's I Heart Country on The Verge artist Stella Lefty. Boston is a song I wrote when I was waiting on a guy who was picking me up. I couldn't stop thinking about him, and this is what I was feeling while I was waiting for him. Here's my song, Boston. On a train.

0: guys, it's I Heart Country on The Verge artist Stella Lefty. And that was my song, Boston.
1: 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You request them, and I play them all lunch hour long. In fact, we're just getting started with today's Talk Back Lunch Break with Cole Swindell. She Had Me at Heads, Carolina.

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103.5 The Weasel. It's me, Billy Greenwood. Bulls, fans, and barrels. Two nights of bull riding, barrel racing, bullfighters, and live country music with John Party and iHeartCountry On The Verge artist Stella Lefty at North Charleston Coliseum. That's August the 28th and 29th. 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
1: I think for the first time in a long time, more people got the Google Buster question right than wrong today. I really did put this one on a tee for you. Recent study out says that 14% of Americans believe this fact is untrue. 14%. Another 12% say they're on the fence about it. The answer is landing on the moon. Believe it or not, 14% of Americans don't believe we landed on the moon. Another 12% say they're not sure about it at all as we celebrate the 57th anniversary of the first moon landing this week. Or the first. That is the answer to your Google Buster question. Always posted again on my Facebook page. If you ever look for the answer, that's where it is. Billy Greenwald on Facebook. 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

93.5 The Weasel. It's me, Billy Greenwood. Whatever you're up to around the house, we'd love to weasel our way in. You've got a smart device you're all set to. 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
1: 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I am the At Work guy, Billy Greenwood, along with Cole Swindell. 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

1035 The Weasel. 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

0: 103.5 The Weasel, the Lowcountry's number one for new country. Just a few minutes away from another chance at winning $1,000 with the Great American Fill-Up. That nationwide keyword is yours at 3. Right now, just as promised, Kane Brown along with Marshmello. Let's put some miles on it.
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1: That's right. I'm so pumped. Y'all come out. I start at 9:30. There's going to be lots of music, lots of partying. And yeah, you get a chance to win those VIP Ella Langley tickets. So come on out. Come hang out. Full band show. And can't wait to play a hometown show soon.
0: She's from Somerville, I can tell by the way.
1: It just doesn't seem the same.
0: 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Details up on our Instagram page at 1035WEZL. We'll see you Friday night for Faith Schuler and the full band live just ahead of Ella Langley Saturday at the Coliseum. 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

That is one of Jason Aldean's go-to songwriters, John Morgan and Kid Myself. It's 103.5 The Weasel. Rick Rush got Jordan Davis coming up, plus the Nashville 360 after Sam Hunt.

103.5 The Weasel. It's Rick Rush, and the $1,000 Great American Fill-Up continues. 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And good luck. Here's Bailey Zimmerman. Chevy Silverado on The Weasel. Why?

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1: Friday.
0: I know. I read it exactly the way you wrote it for me to say it.
1: Oh, perfect. I'll slide you that 200 later. Thanks.
0: Anyway, you're doing a full band show at Red's the night before Ella Langley with a chance to win VIP tickets. Tell me about it.
1: Yeah, so I have a full band performance headlining show Friday night at Red's. It starts at 9:30.
0: Couple reasons I want you to go to the show. One, I want you to win Ella Langley tickets, but also I want you to support our local girl Faith as she tries to become a big country star, because if she becomes a big country star, then I get a lot of money.
1: Yeah.
0: Come see my meal ticket this Friday at Red's.
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1: 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Hey guys, it's iHeart Country On the Verge artist Stella Lefty. It's a dream come true to have my song on the radio. It's still crazy to say. Here's my song, Boston. On a

0: 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And that was my song, Boston.
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1: Hey, my name's Jonathan, and I am listening to The Weasel in Latson, South Carolina, and I would love to win tickets to Whirling Waters right there on University in North Charleston. I appreciate the opportunity. Thanks.
0: Well, he is now in the running to win. 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She was

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103.5 The Weasel. Bobby Bones here. Tomorrow morning at 8:20, we'll play a game. How well do you know your TV trivia? We love trivia. 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

0: positivity now, the good news with my wife, Jen.
1: Leona Parrish, born in 1921, the same year White Castle was founded, celebrated her 105th birthday with her longtime favorite meal, a Crave case of sliders. Raised on a farm in Illinois, Leona formed her love of White Castle during trips to St. Louis with her late husband. Her family says White Castle, black coffee, and a strong work ethic have fueled her long, vibrant life, even as she recovered from multiple health challenges in recent years. So Leona marked her milestone, surrounded by loved ones at her retirement home, and of course, with more sliders to cap off the celebration. And by the way, a White Castle Crave case contains 30 sliders with cheese and onions.
0: I hope this gives you hope that I will have a long, happy life.
1: You know what?
0: Life.
1: If cheeseburgers are the secret to immortality, you are going to live forever.
0: Mm-hmm. And that is good news for...
1: one of us.
0: Wow.
1: Boy, that took you a little while. Okay. Yeah.
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Lucky for Eli Young Band, Lee Bryce already had a song on his album that had the word crazy in it, Love Like Crazy, so he gave that one to them. Ended up being their first number one and the biggest song, according to Billboard, in 2011. That is Crazy Girl from Eli Young Band. We'll talk to the Eli Young Band in the Nashville 360 about how they beat this summer heat. Stay close. 103.5 The Weasel. Wow.

Brad Paisley was there. He says it was surprisingly laid back, and the invite told guests, if you're getting this invite, you mean a lot to us. But it didn't reveal the exact location until everybody RSVP'd. Taylor Swift, I knew it. I knew you. 103.5.

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0: 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Another additional way is with a big event we're doing at Red's this Friday. Singer, songwriter, and nationally signed country music artist and Rick Rush Show player Faith Shuler is going to be
1: Friday.
0: I know. I read it exactly the way you wrote it for me to say it.
1: Oh, perfect. I'll slide you that 200 later. Thanks.
0: Anyway, you're doing a full band show at Red's the night before Ella Langley with a chance to win VIP tickets. Tell me about it.
1: Yeah, so I have a full band performance headlining show Friday night at Red's. It starts at 9:30.
0: Couple reasons I want you to go to the show. One, I want you to win Ella Langley tickets, but also I want you to support our local girl Faith as she tries to become a big country star, because if she becomes a big country star, then I get a lot of money. So
1: yeah,
0: come see my meal ticket this Friday at Red's.
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103.5 The Weasel, number one for new country. It's Rick Rush. River Dogs are home through the weekend. That means another Weasel Family Friday with post-game fireworks. 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

1035 The Weasel. We are number one for new country and number one for live country. Ella Langley is coming to the Coliseum this Saturday. Would you like to weasel your way in? I'm going to tell you how in the next 10 minutes. Plus, get your music from Ella Langley. Be Her is after Cole Swindell. She had me at Heads Carolina on 1035.

0: 103.5 The Weasel, number one for New Country. It's Rick Rush, Faith Shuler, and Ella Langley. Tickets up for grabs this Friday night with your live performance, Faith, at Reds.
1: That's right. I'm so pumped. Y'all come out. I start at 9:30. There's going to be lots of music, lots of partying. And yeah, you get a chance to win those VIP Ella Langley tickets. So come on out. Come hang out. Full band show. And can't wait to play a hometown show soon.
0: She's from Somerville, I can tell, by the way.
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0: 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We'll see you Friday night for Faith Shuler and the full band live, just ahead of Ella Langley Saturday at the Coliseum.

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1: 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I appreciate the opportunity. Thanks.
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1: Appreciate y'all hanging out. It's Wayne D, Tay, and the Kickstart Call. 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Here's Blake.

0: 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And that was my song, Boston.
1: 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Tomorrow morning at 8:20, we'll play a game. 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